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0: Tyler Hubbard from Florida Georgia Line is lucky he married someone who's apparently part wife, part emergency room. He was camping with his family when he somehow managed to get a barbed fish hook lodged in the back of his head. So instead of a trip to the hospital, his wife grabbed a pair of pliers and with all three kids watching, yanked it out. Yeah, nothing says family bonding quite like everyone gathering around while dad gets de-hooked. She later posted, next time we'll try to avoid fish hooks in the head. I'd say that's a pretty responsible and reasonable vacation goal. That's your breakdown.
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0: is Beaver 100.3. The older I get, the more I realize my younger self was wildly overconfident. It's B-Dub. I used to swear I'd never own a minivan. That was the official symbol of giving up. Now, sliding doors? Genius. I've considered it. You can open them in a crowded parking lot without your kid accidentally putting a dent in somebody's brand new truck. Plus, they're cheaper than a lot of the three-row SUVs and apparently sales are way up. Somewhere, every parent who got mocked for driving a minivan is just sitting back thinking, told you. I got a friend, her name's Ashley. She calls it the mommy missile. Turns out cool is being able to load groceries without playing automotive Tetris.
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0: 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Earthquakes, famine, pestilence. 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It's bad news.
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0: 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It's bad news.
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The stuff you use every day has been quietly showing off, and most of us never noticed. I'll explain coming up.

0: This is Beaver 100.3. I love finding out that everyday stuff has been smarter than me this whole time. Like, for example, those little bumps. I'm looking at my keyboard right now. Those little bumps on the F and J keys on your keyboard. They're there so you can find the home row without looking. Had no clue. Been using keyboards since I was a kid. The arrow next to your gas gauge points to the side of your car with the gas cap. Knew that. The tiny hole at the end of a tape measure, it hooks onto a nail so you can measure by yourself, because apparently someone finally understood what it's like to not have a helper. Even your pasta spoon has a secret. The hole in the middle isn't just for draining water. It also measures about one serving of dry spaghetti. Mind blown. Oh, those little black dots around your windshield, they're protecting the adhesive, helping distribute heat. Meanwhile, I've been using all this stuff for years, thinking it was just decorative. Turns out my kitchen utensils in my car have been quietly overachieving this entire time.
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1: 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I don't need the pollen count or the darn tootin' moon phase.
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He survived cancer, then celebrated in a way that makes my last vacation look incredibly lazy. We're spreading some good vibes coming up next, brought to you by T-Mobile.

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1: This is Beaver 100.3. It's B-Dub. We're spreading some good vibes. So a lot of people celebrate beating cancer with a party or a vacation. This guy named Frank Carter looked at that idea and said, nah, I'm going to build a canoe. 67 years old, beat a rare form of blood cancer, then celebrated by paddling more than 2,300 miles down the Missouri River with his golden retriever, Amos. They started in Montana, finished near St. Louis, camped on riverbanks, and fought through storms, high winds, even hail. Meanwhile, most of us get nervous if our GPS reroutes us through a neighborhood we don't recognize. Good for Frank, though, and everything he's been through, I'd say he earned every single mile. That's your good vibes.
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Thanks for checking us out. We are Beaver 100.3. Okay, so here's the deal. We crossed over the $40,000 mark today, or yesterday, for Fisher House Foundation. Woke up this morning with 40 grand in that bank for military families. We're trying to get to 50K in 10 days. 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
0: Tyler Hubbard from Florida Georgia Line is lucky he married someone who's apparently part wife, part emergency room. He was camping with his family when he somehow managed to get a barbed fish hook lodged in the back of his head. So instead of a trip to the hospital, his wife grabbed a pair of pliers and with all three kids watching, yanked it out. Yeah, nothing says family bonding quite like everyone gathering around while dad gets de-hooked. She later posted, next time we'll try to avoid fish hooks in the head. I'd say that's a pretty responsible and reasonable vacation goal. That's your breakdown.
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0: Yeah, Zuck, it's Ryan. No, not Reynolds. Pluckelman.
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saw the old man's face. Front page obituary, he was a millionaire. He left his fortune to some guy he barely knew. His kids were mad as hell.

0: Just driving. Next thing you know, Bison was like, I'm done. I'm done.
1: Oh, no.
0: Ram the side of the car. I mean, they're big enough. I don't know if
1: those are big enough. Yeah, they're big enough to do some serious damage.
0: That might have prompted the airbag. I need to find out what kind of vehicle they were driving.
1: Uh-huh.
0: And then stay away from that vehicle. If that's the type of, I doubt if it's
1: the Bison was triggered by the particular.
0: Yeah, maybe. I don't know. The Bison would look at our Prius.
1: And go like, that's not worth my time.
0: Yeah.
1: That's not a threat.
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3: 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I'd ask,

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I see them everywhere together. It's hitting a little too close to home. 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She was over.

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1: Oh, man. Who is ready for the weekend?
0: I'm ready for the cool down.
1: Oh, man. Yesterday felt really good. Oh, yesterday afternoon. I actually
0: loved it.
1: Day before, I thought you were smoking something by talking about less.
0: You could feel there was less humidity.
1: I did not feel it day before yesterday. And I'm like, maybe I need to apologize to Ruthanna because yesterday afternoon felt good. Just felt good. Stupid hot.
0: I actually got a hot latte. I didn't even get cold coffee. When I stopped and got my bougie coffee, I actually got a hot coffee and nobody gave me a look like, are you a serial killer or something? Because when it's like 100 degrees and you order a hot coffee, I don't care how much your barista likes you, they're going to look at you like, are you even sane? But yesterday, I got my just plain large hot latte, no nothing. And they're like, okay, cool. You want anything else? And I'm like, see, they don't think I'm crazy today.
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0: Well, we mentioned this last week or week before. We're Fletch and Ruth Anna, Beaver, 100.3, Real Friends, Real Country. 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
1: Yes, thank you very much.
0: And Apple is betting that you no longer want to hand over a bunch of money for a new phone.
1: They're going to lease the phones.
0: They're going to lease the phone now.
1: You see, remember back in the day, you used to be able to do something kind of like that.
0: Yeah, but Apple is betting that you will want the latest and greatest.
1: All the time.
0: All the time. So after a couple of years, you turn that phone back in and you get a new phone. Now, you brought up that you are paranoid.
1: I am paranoid because
0: that some of your info.
1: Yeah, I mean, you hear of criminal cases all the time where somebody goes into an iPhone or some of any smartphone and they get data off that phone that the original criminal owner thought that they had deleted. And so I'm like, well, couldn't that happen to me? Because I'm not a criminal. I just do my banking and my credit card payments and my, you know, ordering from this, that, and the other, you know, all these apps and all my credit card information, health information, all that's on my phone. And so I'm like, well, if I turn that in, that means somebody could potentially get all that.
0: I would say that it should go through some sort of vetting, cleaning process.
1: Yeah, but do you always trust the person who's vetting it? I mean, I know. Get my aluminum foil hat on, my tin foil hat.
0: No, I mean, I don't know. I mean, you hear of, that should never have happened cases all the time.
1: But I mean, my blood type, so, yeah. My medical history, my access to all my portals and my medical portals are all on my phone. My bank account is on my phone. My credit card is
0: on
1: my phone.
0: So you're not here for it.
1: I'm really not.
0: The program is a partnership with, I think it's Klarna.
1: Oh, Klarna.
0: Anyway,
1: yeah.
0: So plans are going to start for 2 years, $17.99. Now, if you want the big iPhone 17 Pro, that's going to cost you up to $45.99 a month.
1: No, thank you.
0: I'll get the latest.
1: I think I'll just keep my phone till it wears out and won't do. Yeah, I think
0: and then
1: I'm
0: pop
1: good.
0: It in the drawer with all the
1: with
0: other
1: all the others. Yep.
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1: A beautiful Friday is on tap with highs in the upper 80s and lower 90s, but it does look like we are going to stay dry today ahead of storms coming into the forecast as we go into Saturday. The main concerns are going to be heavy rain and gusty winds with a small threat for a spin-up tornado. I'm News 2 meteorologist Shelby Mack.

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1: Well, if you have wanted to see this movie but not want to pay theater prices, it's coming to digital soon. It's like one of the quickest that's happened in a long time.
0: Okay, that means it stinks.
1: Wow, so judgmental.
0: No, it's so true. I mean, if it goes from
1: the big screen to digital pretty quick,
0: yeah,
1: you're writing it off.
0: Usually.
1: Really? Yeah. Really?
0: Usually that's good for like late night TV watching when you just don't even care. You just want to watch something.
1: All right, I'll tell you what's coming to digital soon next.
2: Turn it up. 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

0: remember back when you were a kid how if you saw a movie on television that had played in the theater within the last 5 years, it was a good night?
1: Oh, yeah. I mean, okay, we're Fletch and Ruthanna, Beaver 100.3. I remember there would, you'd like go see a movie in the movie theaters and then you'd want to see it again. So it would get released to like the cable channels, you know, like,
0: yeah, like HBO.
1: Yeah.
0: I know.
1: And then when they were done with it, then finally it would eventually make it to regular TV where you could watch it for free.
0: I know. Well, now Supergirl, by the way, this is the third fastest a DC comic movie has gone from big screen to basically on demand. It's not.
1: Supergirl got panned.
0: Was not a blockbuster. It was a blockbust.
1: Oh, it was a disaster. And the few people I know who even went to see it, because I only know a couple of people who went to see
0: really?
1: It. Really? Said it just skip it. Yeah, it skip, skip.
0: Evidently, it was really bad because before the summer's even out, it's already heading to digital. It's crazy.
1: Yikes.
0: Oh, by the way, this weekend, I know there's supposed to be rain. Superman.
1: You mean Spider-Man?
0: I mean, yeah, Spider-Man. They're saying that may be the best Spider-Man movie in the past 22 years.
1: Okay, see, here's the thing: is all the Spider-Man movies have been good because Tom Holland is the perfect Spider-Man. He is no shade on Tobey Maguire or Andrew Garfield, but Tom Holland is the Spider-Man.
0: 90% Rotten Tomatoes score,
1: and it's gonna get better.
0: So they're saying it's the best. It's like the best.
1: I cannot wait to go see this. I cannot wait.
0: Might be a good weekend with the rain.
1: No, I want to sit on the back porch with the rain. If we have another one of those.
0: I want a big tub of popcorn.
1: See, if we have another one of those days where it's like 1,000 degrees, that's the day to go. Yes.
2: It's

0: We're Fletch and Ruthanna. Good morning, Beaver 100.3. Real friends, real country.
1: Favorite summer dessert?
0: Ice cream.
1: Not number one.
0: What?
1: Cake. Yeah, I would have thought summer.
0: Cake?
1: Heat, ice cream, but cake still.
0: Ice cream does get messy in the hot, hot, hot summer heat. I mean,
1: that's why you got to eat it faster. That's why. Can I just share with you?
0: What?
1: Because if you eat quickly, even my baby girl the other day pointed out, Daddy, did you already eat that?
0: Mm-hmm.
1: But when it is a bazillion degrees and you do have ice cream,
0: you have to eat it fast. No one questions
1: how quickly you eat when it's hot and you have ice cream. You can eat as much as you want, as quickly as you want. So I will say, I am not a big fan of ice cream, but ice cream does have that going for it.
0: Although I will say this, when you say dessert, ice cream is not the first thing I think of, because to me, ice cream is more of a staple. I know that sounds weird.
1: This should show up on the food pyramid.
0: It just, yeah.
1: Right there with legumes.
0: Grains, meats, veg, ice cream. I don't know. No, it's weird.
1: That's a staple, dang it.
0: It's one of those things that...
1: Who do we need to talk... Who's the guy that's over the... Because he upset the whole food pyramid
0: thing? Oh, Robert Kennedy Jr.
1: Yeah, let's get Robert Kennedy Jr. on the phone. Ice cream staple.
0: No, ice cream. It's the perfect thing. It's like, okay... It's everybody likes ice cream. Nobody hates ice cream. If somebody comes over unexpectedly, you can always give them ice cream for dessert or a snack or anything
1: like
0: that.
1: Hey,
0: you
1: want
0: some ice cream's like no ice cream's
1: the very fact that you're sitting here in your defense.
0: Ice cream's a staple.
1: And your defense yes. for ice cream being a staple.
0: Ice cream is a staple.
1: I feel like we're in a courtroom and you are laying out your case right now.
0: I'm convincing myself. Ice cream is not a dessert. It's just a staple, okay?
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1: A beautiful Friday is on tap with highs in the upper 80s and lower 90s, but it does look like we are going to stay dry today ahead of storms coming into the forecast as we go into Saturday. The main concerns are going to be heavy rain and gusty winds with a small threat for a spin of tornado. I'm News 2 meteorologist Shelby Mack.

0: We're Fletch and Ruth Anna, Beaver 100.3, Real Friends, Real Country. Good morning. The 8th annual John Waddle Memorial Shoot presented by Wyatt Johnson Toyota is happening August 22nd in Palmyra.
1: Yeah, and it benefits Loaves and Fishes.
0: Yeah.
1: So if you want to come on out, you need to go ahead and register. You can do that. But just keep in mind, all proceeds benefit Loaves and Fishes, okay? August 22nd. Love to see you there. Awards are going to be handed out as well. So yeah, you can get a link at beaver1003.com.

0: Hey, it's Benjamin, and I love jamming out to the Beavers.
1: There's a story that my daddy tells religiously, like clockwork every time he sees an opening in a conversation about the way things used to be.

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0: Beaver 100.3, Fletch and Ruthanna. What is like that FedEx truck hauling?
1: What FedEx truck? Like any FedEx truck?
0: Yeah, I mean, just you know, you pass a FedEx truck, what's in there? So evidently, there was a FedEx store in Memphis. Uh-huh. Did you hear about this? Where an iguana popped out of a package, started scurrying across the floor.
1: An iguana?
0: Yeah.
1: Had it come like from Florida or something?
0: I don't know. It popped out of a package. So evidently,
1: somebody decided to mail an iguana.
0: Yeah, and this iguana just sensed, I guess, that the package wasn't moving. It wasn't on a truck. It was like, this is my time.
1: And so it just made it to...
0: Yeah. Yeah, I know.
1: It won't do well in the winter in Memphis.
0: I don't think so, but alligators live in the Mississippi now, don't they? I thought I heard that.
1: Yeah, well, I mean, there are alligators. My friend Lisa. She's got her son and daughter-in-law live in Chattanooga, and they took pictures of an alligator like near the lake where they live.
0: Really?
1: Yes.
0: I wouldn't have thought that in Chat.
1: It was there in Chat. She sent me the pictures.
0: Dang.
1: So I'm like,
0: well, this iguana in Memphis scared the store. I guess because no one expected an iguana to pop out. But
1: don't expect an iguana.
0: I was like, okay, box is not moving. This is my time right now. So the thing escaped.
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0: fade. Come kiss me one more time. Hey!
1: Married, mic'd up, slightly supervised. Fletch and Ruth Anna on the Beaver 100.3.

0: workplace expect you to be available anytime you're on the clock? Now, I'm not talking about lunch break, but I'm talking about all the other, you know, seven and a half hours. Ooh. That you were there. We're Fletch and Ruth Anna, Beaver 100.3, Real Friends, Real Country. Why I ask is more and more we take calls if we are in, like, the bathroom.
1: Okay.
0: We'll take a call, a work call, while we are, you know, and like we do
1: taking
0: business.
1: Taking care of business.
0: While we take,
1: care of business while we're taking care of...
0: Yes.
1: But
0: yes.
1: If you bring your phone in, then yeah. I mean, if you don't want to take a work call while you're in the bathroom at work, leave your phone in your purse on your desk.
0: Do we do that to feel like, you know, well, I've got to take this call? I mean, rewind back 20 years ago, I think people would have understood I had to be away for a second.
1: Yeah, but here's the thing is we're not like, as a society, we don't live like that anymore. I mean, we just don't.
0: I mean, I understand taking a break in the bathroom and then just vegging out for a second. Who hasn't done that?
1: We've all of us have done that. Just like, I can be nice to 9 people. I'm about to hit number 10.
0: Every now and then I say, baby girl, I got to go to the bathroom. And it's just, I got to have a moment.
1: I need to recoup myself.
0: But more and more of us are taking business.

0: business, phone calls in the bathroom. Do we put the phone on mute whenever we wrap up things so they don't know what you've actually been doing?
1: I do.
0: Hang on for a second. Mute, flush, unmute.
1: See, there are two kinds of people in this world. Those of us who take our phones with us in the bathroom, and those of us who say we don't and still do. Yes.
0: This may be TMI, but I mean, we've all done it.
1: I've taken work calls.
0: Yeah.
1: In the bathroom.
0: And then, you know, if they're saying, well, how much is that going to cost? Well, let me get back to you on that.
1: Yes, like, I'm busy right now. I've got a lot of paperwork.
2: 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I have checked in with our dispatchers, also checked the Smartway map, and after those checks, nothing happening in the way of any traffic problems. I'm Lee Irwin.
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1: Rick

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A beautiful Friday is on tap with highs in the upper 80s and lower 90s, but it does look like we are going to stay dry today ahead of storms coming into the forecast as we go into Saturday. The main concerns are going to be heavy rain and gusty winds with a small threat for a spin-up tornado. I'm News 2 meteorologist Shelby Mack.

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1: Now, I may not be the dude that invented the light bulb.
0: Edison. Well,
1: I almost said Einstein.
0: It wasn't Einstein. No, it was definitely not Einstein.
1: What did he do?
0: Albert Einstein was the greatest physicist, if not the greatest physicist to ever walk the planet.
1: The theory of relativity.
0: Benjamin Franklin
1: did the kite.
0: Yeah,
1: Einstein did.
0: The idea of splitting the atom.
1: E equals MC squared.
0: Yeah, I mean, if it weren't for Einstein, GPS wouldn't work.
1: Well, I mean, it's still early. My brain is still trying to.
0: My goodness.
1: That's how come I stunk on tests early in the morning at school. I did.
0: Well, anyway, what about, we know you're not Thomas Edison or Albert Einstein, so what?
1: I think that's obvious now.
0: Very clear. We all have noticed.
1: I mean, I know who they are. It's just I get
0: confused.
1: No, I do. I do.
0: Well, what?
1: No, I think I've got a good invention.
0: Okay.
1: I really do. I want to talk about this coming up because, I mean, we are in, you know, the age of wire. I mean, everything is right there at our fingertips. This, however, is still not. And I think it should be. And I think it would be easy to implement. So I want to talk about that. And maybe, you know, I'm offering it for free if there's somebody out there. Because I just want the convenience of it. I do. So we'll talk about that coming up. Hang on.
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0: Why has this not been thought of? Maybe it has. I don't know. But I've never seen it implemented. We're Fletch and Ruth Anna, Beaver 100.3, Real Friends, Real Country. Let's just say, like my mom, every 8 weeks, I've got to take my mom to the doctor because she has to have a shot in her eye.
1: I know.
0: It's mandatory or she will lose eyesight in that eye.
1: So it's a good thing for her.
0: But, you know, so that means guaranteed every 2 months, a doctor's appointment.
1: Yep.
0: Every 2 months, we sit there and we...

0: Why can't we
1: have like this little buzzer thing like they do at the Olive Garden?
0: Well, why can't they just text you?
1: Well, I mean,
0: just literally just text you. And that way I can go get a cup of coffee. I can run an errand. I can be, you know, I mean.
1: Let's just say you're within a quarter mile of your place. Surely, you know, your phone, I mean, it tracks you everywhere. Surely they can have like
0: Just send a stinking text. That'll get me anywhere I am.
1: Well, I'm just saying, you know, let's just say they have a portal where, mm-hmm. you know, you opt in and it tracks you within a half a mile. Yeah, you can go like, you know, if there's a coffee shop nearby or whatever, just set in your car.
0: You know what? I tell you, I would like that even more with veterinary appointments.
1: Because, I get that. Yeah. Oh, yeah.
0: I mean, wouldn't that be great? Because inevitably, because we've got a great big old German Shepherd, and she is the sweetest, most marvelous thing. She was always on her best behavior at the vet's office. But invariably, in will come some sort of yappy little rotten thing whose people don't make it behave, or will come this other gargantuan thing
1: is gnawing at your leg, and they think it's cute, and it's like, no, this is really not cute.
0: Well, that's it. Or else there's another large dog who is not well behaved, and you know, you've got all that going on. So I mean, that would be a great thing at vet's offices.
1: That's an awesome idea.
0: Or got a cat, you know, why put your cat through a vet's office?
1: Why why hasn't this been done yet?
0: I don't know, but I like 2026.
1: Why has this not been done yet?
0: I'll talk to our vet. They're like, hey, can you just text me when it's time come in? That would be cool.
2: Here is a look around your community. The Clarksville City Council talked about the proposed rollback of $3.3 million in sales taxes for schools at their Thursday meeting. The council had originally approved the plan, but voted it down before approving the final city budget. Christian County Schools are warning the public about scams involving the new Christian County High School. There are reports of people contacting local businesses about sponsorship opportunities not authorized by the school district. Clarksville Throttle is gearing up to open its new vintage car and motorcycle museum. The museum is expected to open its doors in the next few weeks. The showroom of classic vehicles and automotive history is just off of Wilmer Rudolph Boulevard near Train. And you can celebrate the final days of summer at the Montgomery County Back to School Splash on Saturday. There's food trucks and a lot of water attractions with giant water inflatables. The event is free from noon to 3 at Civitan Park on Bellamy Lane. For more on these stories, go to the Clarksville Now and Christian County Now apps.
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1: A beautiful Friday is on tap with highs in the upper 80s and lower 90s, but it does look like we are going to stay dry today ahead of storms coming into the forecast as we go into Saturday. The main concerns are going to be heavy rain and gusty winds with a small threat for a spin-up tornado. I'm News 2 meteorologist Shelby Mack.

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2: Things really haven't changed. 2026, best way to help build a relationship? Binge watch.
1: That sounds right.
2: They say it brings couples together. I mean, remember dating? You know, I mean, you went to like the movies.
1: You go to the movies, yeah.
2: Eat or yeah. Maybe even just watch
1: back in
2: something.
1: The day, yeah.
2: Yeah, back in the day.
1: That's what we did.
2: At cruise the mall. Who remembers cruising the mall?
1: Oh, golly.
2: Yes, that's what you did, man. And you had that mixtape. I know I'm
1: you
2: dating myself.
1: You are so talented. I mean, you were like screaming your age. I had a mixtape and I was cruising the mall. What generation you are.
2: And you had to make sure the right songs were on there to convey how you felt that night. Yes. Yes.
1: I saw a thing on I think it was Instagram. And this guy's like, our generation does not have feelings. We have music. We're not going to tell you how we're feeling. All you got to do is get in the car with us and you know.
2: Exactly.
1: You know our mood.
2: Exactly. Exactly. Man, so things really haven't changed.
1: No, I guess that's true.
2: You know?
1: But now we just, you know, go over and we watch Netflix or Prime or Paramount HBO Max or whatever. Yeah.
2: What other things do you remember? I remember, like you and I, we loved to hike around the lake that was close to your house.
1: Oh, yeah. Love that. I love that. Love See, that. To me, that's a great way to get to know somebody. Take them out into the woods.
2: Wow, that needs to be on a t-shirt with no other.
1: With take them to the woods.
2: You want to really get to know someone? Take them to the woods.
1: Exactly.
2: And .. That's all you need on a t-shirt. That would be epic.
1: But it's true.
3: 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I have checked in with our dispatchers, also checked the Smartway map, and after those checks, nothing happening in the way of any traffic problems. I'm Lee Irwin.
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2: A beautiful Friday is on tap with highs in the upper 80s and lower 90s, but it does look like we are going to stay dry today ahead of storms coming into the forecast as we go into Saturday. The main concerns are going to be heavy rain and gusty winds with a small threat for a spin-up tornado. I'm News 2 meteorologist Shelby Mack.

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0: Oh, yeah. $25 gets you $50 to spend at Mochas and Minis.
1: And it's a cool place, especially, you know, mamas, you just let the kids go. It's a safe place for them.
0: Yep.
1: And you get to chill out. And
0: have coffee or treats or whatever. And they got a couple of locations, Sango and Tiny Town.
1: Yeah, so just make sure you specify which one when you go and grab this sweet deal. Go to homesweetsavings.com to get this sweet deal. Like I say, today is the final day.
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1: If you have a kiddo, then I would love to know if they feel like Mariah. Now, Mariah is 8. So once she gets to be like maybe 10 or 11, she might understand. Right now, though, she swears what is left of her summer is being robbed.
0: Oh, yeah.
1: She is being wronged. She is being robbed. She wants restitution. She wants to take people to court.
0: She's so mad she even threw a fit about brushing her teeth last night just because.
1: If you have kiddos, let's compare notes to see if your kids feel like they are being robbed, too. That's next.
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0: Real Country. Good morning. We are Fletch and Ruthanna.
1: Poor Mariah. Poor Mariah. We go into Walmart. She sees them. We go into Target. She sees them.
0: Oh, the back to school stuff.
1: I mean, she just feels like her summer, the last little bit of it, is being robbed.
0: And I get that. I really do. I mean, even though we homeschool, she's like, it's back to school everywhere. And it's still sunny and warm and nice. And I'm like, I know, kid, it's not fair. I'm sorry.
1: What was a sign when you were a kid that, you know, summer was about over? Like for me, it was when mom would break out the catalog from Sears and would order my back to school clothes.
0: Well, you see, for me, it was Labor Day, because when I was a kid in West Virginia, we went to school right around Labor Day weekend.
1: We started a week or two before Labor Day in Buchanan County in mm-hmm. Virginia. But now it's like, you know, you got that half a day for Montgomery County and then you're off 2 days and then the full day, the week after. I mean, it's crazy.
0: I'm confessing I don't even understand it, but, what, but whatever.
1: I think it's like kids, okay, get ready because it's coming. And then see, you got 2 days for teachers to say, all right, now you plan. And then everybody like, jumps in that following Monday.
0: Oh my goodness, these are the hellions we get to teach.
1: But seriously, I mean, there were signs that, you know, it was getting real.
0: Oh yeah,
1: for us going back to school. But Mariah is like,
0: well, it's like
1: she wants me to rip down every one of those back to school banners.
0: People look at her and they're like, oh, what grade are you going into? Oh, I'm going into third grade. Oh, I bet you're excited. And she looks the man that weird look on her face. No,
1: I know,
0: because she's like, it's still summer.
1: Now I will say this, it really felt real. I mean, the back to school, the clothes shopping and everything, that was sort of, I don't know, there was an element of excitement.
0: Uh-huh.
1: But then I remember going to the store with mom and dad and them asking me what I wanted for breakfast, you know, in the morning.
0: And you're like,
1: yeah, school breakfast. I mean, that it was getting real at that point. Then I knew.
0: That's when panic sets in.
1: That's when summer was officially over for me.
2: On your way in this morning, for folks in Hopkinsville, want to remind you about that road work going on downtown. Now, this is in the area of South Virginia Street and both South and North Main Street. Some paving and milling going on, so watch out for that. I'm Lee Irwin.
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1: Man, it is just a little piece of cardboard until it gets something printed on it.
0: Oh, what are you talking about?
1: An Upper Deck card featuring Michael Jordan and Kobe Bryant.
0: Oh, I bet that's huge.
1: The priciest sports card ever is going for, and they expect, they may even get more, but the starting out, 12.9 million. 12.9 million. Oh, you take the ink off, and all it is a little piece of cardboard.
0: Man.
1: That's what, like a 3x5 or whatever.
0: That's something that I would love to find. But while I had it in my possession, I would be so scared I would do something to mess it up.
1: I mean, if you get a little, how easy is it to bend cardboard?
0: Yes.
1: And this thing is in pristine value.
0: Goes down.
1: Oh, yeah. Yeah. Yeah.
0: Oh, no.
1: Pristine condition. But that's why it's in such valuable, you know, why they're looking to get 12.9 million.
0: See, this is what I dream of, going to like yard sale or Goodwill or something and buying a book or something that has one of those like press between the pages.
1: Oh, yeah.
0: I would never want, I'd be like, I got to sell this now before I mess it up.
1: I know.
0: I would be so scared of messing that up.
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0: are on this Raisin Bran Crunch kick for breakfast.
1: Yes, I am.
0: And that's honestly and truly, that is not the cheapest cereal out there. I'm just here to say.
1: I don't know why, man. I eat it for breakfast and I'll eat a bowl before I go to bed. We're Fletch and Ruth Anna, Beaver, 100.3, Real Friends, Real Country.
0: And it's not a little dainty bowl either. It's like this great, big, huge bowl.
1: Cereals that have stood the test of time. Why I ask is because I did read this a little while back, and for whatever reason, I remember it. Half of cereals that are introduced go away within 5 years.
0: That sounds about right.
1: Most kids' cereals, though, from our childhood, still around. I mean, Cocoa Puffs, Frosted Flakes.
0: Apple Jacks, are they still
1: Apple
0: around?
1: Jacks, yes.
0: Fruit Loops are still around,
1: yes,
0: because anytime we go like road tripping and we're going to leave early in the morning, I always go and get like those $1 cereals, and our daughter is like, get Fruit Loops. It's like the only time she gets the Fruit Loops.
1: Cheerios still around? I'm sorry. I understand, you know, Cheerios have been around since like the beginning of cereal just about. Well, why are they? That's the most bland cereal
0: that's
1: on
0: why.
1: The planet.
0: There's nothing about them to hate. And remember, they've done this huge campaign convincing us all that they're at least somewhat healthy and good for us. So it's like, you can't hate Cheerios. They're somewhat good for you. They're handy. They're kind of cheap. So they're kind of like the default setting for breakfast cereal.
1: I get that.
0: And you can add stuff to them. And like, you can add like, you know, nuts to them, or you can add marshmallows. And
1: I put a little sugar on mine. I've got to.
0: I think a lot of people do.
1: I can't down them any other way.
0: I put peanut butter in my cereal. I like peanut butter in the cereal.
1: You are weird.
0: It's good.
1: Do you remember Honeycombs?
0: Vaguely.
1: What was this cereal?
0: Yes, because I remember when I was a kid that back when they put toys in the boxes and they would put like bicycle license plates.
1: I remember that.
0: Do you remember that?
1: What was cereal? Mikey, he actually likes it. What was that cereal? Is that still around?
0: Golly, that's ancient.
1: I know. I just remember that from my childhood.
0: What that was.
1: I can't remember.
0: I'm betting it's not.
1: I remember the other two kids pushing the bowl to Mikey. Give it to Mikey.
0: And he actually ate it.
1: And Mikey's like, this is good.
0: I don't remember what it was.
1: It's probably not around anymore.
2: Here is a look around your community. The Clarksville City Council talked about the proposed rollback of $3.3 million in sales taxes for schools at their Thursday meeting. The council had originally approved the plan, but voted it down before approving the final city budget. Christian County Schools are warning the public about scams involving the new Christian County High School. There are reports of people contacting local businesses about sponsorship opportunities not authorized by the school district. Clarksville Throttle is gearing up to open its new vintage car and motorcycle museum. The museum is expected to open its doors in the next few weeks. The showroom of classic vehicles and automotive history is just off of Wilmer Rudolph Boulevard near Train. And you can celebrate the final days of summer at the Montgomery County Back to School Splash on Saturday. There's food trucks and a lot of water attractions with giant water inflatables. The event is free from noon to 3 at Civitan Park on Bellamy Lane. 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

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Right.

beautiful Friday is on tap with highs in the upper 80s and lower 90s, but it does look like we are going to stay dry today ahead of storms coming into the forecast as we go into Saturday. The main concerns are going to be heavy rain and gusty winds with a small threat for a spin-up tornado. I'm News 2 meteorologist Shelby Mack.

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1: Another mystery smell in the truck.
0: Wow.
1: I know. I mean, we don't drive the truck as much as we do the car. So the truck, if you go somewhere and Mariah, if she forgets anything, an open milk container.
0: She'll do that.
1: You know, leave something like a fresh piece of fruit that, you know, piece of banana or an orange or an apple. Chicken nuggets.
0: She'll drop a chicken nugget.
1: You know, the truck sitting in the driveway a few days with the windows up and it a bazillion degrees.
0: Baking.
1: You open up that truck door.
0: Baking.
1: Yeah. So I don't know. I don't know. Mystery smell in the truck again. Have you ever had a mystery smell in your vehicle?
0: I remember way back.

0: couple of hours.
1: This was not only bad, but sad.
0: It was so sad because I spent probably two and a half hours detailing the Durango. I mean, it looked so good. It smelled so good. I had the windows down and the radio going while I was, you know how you do. And I guess I had walked in the house or something and come back in and not noticed when I finished cleaning, but I put the windows up and the next day it smelled like something had died in there, and it was because something had. There was a dead bird and somehow it had gotten in the Durango, and I had missed it when I rolled all the windows up and the poor thing died in there. And it was summertime.
1: Now, I don't remember it being the next day. I thought it was two or three days.
0: No, the first day we smelled the smell. Day after, yeah.
1: I thought the first day or maybe second day we smelled the smell.
0: It was so sad.
1: It was like the third or fourth day.
0: It was like under the front seat. Oh my gosh, it was so bad.
1: A poor thing in there.
0: I still could cry over that.
1: Why am I laughing about it?
0: I don't know, you sadistic thing. I don't know.
2: On your way in, our Friday morning is moving along smoothly as far as traffic goes anyway. We haven't had any accidents to report and nothing in the way of any backed up traffic. So this reminder, keep driving carefully. I'm Lee Irwin.
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A beautiful Friday is on tap with highs in the upper 80s and lower 90s, but it does look like we are going to stay dry today ahead of storms coming into the forecast as we go into Saturday. The main concerns are going to be heavy rain and gusty winds with a small threat for a spin-up tornado. I'm News 2 meteorologist Shelby Mack.

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0: Yeah, so go and vote, and who knows who wins? 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

0: thought that I would say my wife has something in common with an insect. A bee is an insect, right?
1: Yeah.
0: Okay, all right. We're Fletch and Ruth Anna, Beaver, 100.3, Real Friends, Real Country. So my wife and honeybees have something in common. Has nothing to do with your butt. Okay.
1: I really wasn't thinking it did.
0: I wasn't either.
1: Thank
0: but it's
1: you
0: like,
1: for clarifying.
0: It's like well, you know, what about a honey bee? I mean, you just think of its little stinger.
1: Okay.
0: No. I've got a point here.
1: Okay, what?
0: And evidently, they fed bees caffeine to see what they did, and it didn't make them loopy or anything, just made them be more productive.
1: Oh,
0: helped so them it stay helped stay focused and more productive.
1: So it helped a bee throughout their day. Okay, so yeah. I'm
0: so
1: like...
0: So you are like an insect. You are like a bee.
1: So when I'm like, honey, I just got to run down the road real quick and get a latte.
0: You are my queen bee. How's that?
1: Okay.
0: All right. Is that sweet enough?
1: That will do.
0: All right. Go grab coffee as soon as the show wraps up this morning. And I am not.
1: Lassiter's, here I come.
0: And it's not. I'm not going to say a word.
2: 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Come on. On the Beaver 100.3.

0: I noticed there are two homes on our way home that's got a for sale sign right now.
1: Yeah.
0: We're Fletch and Ruth Ann. I'm Beaver, 100.3, Real Friends, Real Country. And I have to admit, I'm wondering why people want to leave a home because one is sort of average, you know, but one is like really nice,
1: very nice, landscaped,
0: got an outside pool. I'm like, man, why are they wanting to leave there?
1: I mean, maybe they're downsizing. Large house is quite a lot to take care of.
0: But if you're not moving away, why would you want to? I mean, it is a nice house.
1: Yeah, it is. I haven't gone on. It's a large house.
0: I haven't gone on to see how much it is yet because I'm staying where we are. I know. Even though it is a 1970 split level, I don't know how to, whenever we go to sell our house, because you have, you know, like selling points.
1: Mm-hmm.
0: I'm not sure what to use as our selling point.
1: I think you would leave that up to a smart realtor for that. But I mean, lots of square footage.
0: Oh, yeah.
1: Recently remodeled. New siding.
0: New windows. Oh, I like recently remodeled.
1: See?
0: Okay.
1: Yes,
0: all right. That piques my interest.
1: New air conditioning units. HVAC. See, there's a lot of selling points. Never mind the fact that you have an entryway that's like 4x4.
0: If you bring
1: quiet country setting.
0: Oh yes. But
1: see?
0: If you bring an appliance into this house, it's got to go upstairs.
1: It's got to go upstairs.
0: One way or another.
1: Always pay extra for delivery. Yeah.
0: Oh, man. But yeah, no.
1: You don't mention those sorts of things.
0: No, you're right. Just leave it to a...
1: When Lowe's decides to deliver your refrigerator, yes, don't buy it yourself and take it home. Let them deliver. It's worth the wait.
0: Because Ruth Anna and I... We delivered one refrigerator ourselves to the house.
1: Never happening again in this house.
0: Man.
1: No.
2: On your way in, our Friday morning is moving along smoothly as far as traffic goes anyway. We haven't had any accidents to report and nothing in the way of any backed up traffic. So this reminder, keep driving carefully. I'm Lee Irwin.
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1: Rick

A beautiful Friday is on tap with highs in the upper 80s and lower 90s, but it does look like we are going to stay dry today ahead of storms coming into the forecast as we go into Saturday. The main concerns are going to be heavy rain and gusty winds with a small threat for a spin-up tornado. I'm News 2 meteorologist Shelby Mack.

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1: Digging through his grandpa's stuff after he passed away, a man found a couple of library books and returned them. Okay. 116 years past their due date.
0: Oh, yeah. Wow.
1: Yeah, the library is like, yeah, we'll put this in and display it as part of our history.
0: Might as well.
1: I mean, 116 years old.
0: 116 years, that's crazy.
1: I don't think anybody else would be checking those out again.
0: No, but I mean, it's cool.

0: It is
1: cool.
0: You know,
1: it's like, this is a book from, I wonder why the books were never returned.
0: He may have forgotten them. I don't know. Or maybe his grandfather was a, what do they call him? Kleptomaniac.
1: That's somebody who steals uncontrollably.
0: Yeah. And that's what happened. Maybe.
1: He took the
0: books with zero intention of ever returning.
1: I doubt
0: them.
1: That everybody has an intention of returning a library book. I mean, I still have the eventual intention of returning Toad back to the Princeton Public Library in West Virginia. Yes.
0: Hang on. If you missed this little fact that Ruthanna just confessed to, no, Princeton, West Virginia Public Library, there is a spot that is collecting dust right now.
1: No.
0: Because there is a book.
1: Not still after all vacant. This time. It's such a cute book, though. But I mean, I'll return it eventually.
0: But you like the book.
1: I do. I love it. And Mariah might return it after I'm dead. I mean, we just don't know. We'll get back to them eventually.
0: Did you or your mom check it out? I'm curious.
1: I don't even remember. It's been too long.
0: When did you discover that it hadn't been returned?
1: I keep rediscovering it all the time.
0: It's like, oh, yeah. Man. And now we live like 500 miles away or whatever.
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0: things.
1: I just remember last hour talking about Mariah and feeling like her last bit of summer was getting robbed.
0: Oh boy, yeah. And I feel so sorry for her. Reflection and Ruthanna, Beaver 100.3. But I mean, at the same time, I mean, it's, she's got to do school. You can't just say no.
1: No, but she doesn't like all the banners up. She cannot walk into any store without seeing back to school.
0: Tax-free weekend is going to get her too.
1: Oh yeah. Yes.
0: Yeah.
1: Yeah.
0: Because we going shopping tomorrow. We going shopping today, either this evening or tomorrow, because she needs papers and pencils and all that stuff.
1: Perfect summer kid day.
0: Had nothing to do with school.
1: No. What would it be for you?
0: I mean, when I was looking a kid, back,
1: what was a perfect day for you?
0: When we would go like to my camping, like to where my papa grew up,
1: okay,
0: and we were out in the woods. There was no electricity, there was no running water, and I loved it because it felt like such an adventure. We had to haul water from the spring, and I just thought it was the coolest thing ever. Kids don't care about running water and that and electricity and that kind of thing. You know?
1: My perfect kid summer day was sunshine and waking up sort of early and seeing the sun creep down the mountain, you know, mm-hmm, as the sun was coming up. And then my papa and granny, they had flowers, I just remember, and I cannot even tell you what type of flowers they were. I just remember a hillside, and granny meticulously back in the day just made sure no weeds or anything in there. Oh. And the butterflies just loved it. And I would sit there for an hour and watch those butterflies, and then I would climb up in the woods. And I mean, that was a perfect summer day for me.
0: See, you know? That sounds idyllic, but you lost me when you said waking up early. See, as a kid,
1: you're like my buddy Brian. It would be like 9 o'clock in the morning, and I would want to call him, hey, where do you want to ride our bikes to today? And he's like, let me get another hour sleep.
0: Yes.
1: I'm like, are you kidding me?
2: Here is a look around your community. The Clarksville City Council talked about the proposed rollback of $3.3 million in sales taxes for schools at their Thursday meeting. The council had originally approved the plan, but voted it down before approving the final city budget. Christian County schools are warning the public about scams involving the new Christian County High School. There are reports of people contacting local businesses about sponsorship opportunities not authorized by the school district. Clarksville Throttle is gearing up to open its new vintage car and motor.

0: Motorcycle Museum. The museum is expected to open its doors in the next few weeks. The showroom of classic vehicles and automotive history is just off of Wilmer Rudolph Boulevard near Train. And you can celebrate the final days of summer at the Montgomery County Back to School Splash on Saturday. There's food trucks and a lot of water attractions with giant water inflatables. 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
1: A beautiful Friday is on tap with highs in the upper 80s and lower 90s, but it does look like we are going to stay dry today ahead of storms coming into the forecast as we go into Saturday. The main concerns are going to be heavy rain and gusty winds with a small threat for a spin-up tornado. I'm News 2 meteorologist Shelby Mack.

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1: All right, so check this out. 80% of toddler foods available at grocery stores, ultra processed.
0: Oh, yeah, for sure.
1: 80% of toddler foods. So baby foods, they make a big deal how it's all natural.
0: Yeah, but toddler foods.
1: But within a few years, we have gone, you know, I mean, you've taken your kid from
0: organic, all natural.
1: Yeah, I got to have the organic carrots, you know, the baby food carrots mm-hmm. that are organic. And then the next thing you know, what are you feeding your kid?
0: Goldfish.
1: Are they considered ultra processed?
0: Oh my goodness, goldfish are so ultra processed. Every kid loves goldfish. Every kid would eat their weight in goldfish.
1: I mean, it's crazy.
0: But yeah, but they're so bad. They're so bad.
1: So toddler starts at what, like 2, 1.5?
0: About
1: two,
0: one, yeah.
1: Two. Yeah, so for the first few months or maybe first year, it's like, I am not feeding my baby anything that's not organic and 100% natural to, yeah, go ahead and grab you another handful. That's fine.
0: It's so funny because that really hits home, because when our daughter was brand new and she first started trying food, when I bought baby food, it was always organic. It was And a lot of the time I would make our own because I'm like, I know exactly what's going into this. And, you know, I could make up stuff that she loved. And now it's like, yo,
1: let's fast forward.
0: We gotta go. Why don't you grab a Lunchable?
1: I know.
0: Like, oh my gosh, I'm asking my kid to eat an Oreo bologna and crackers. What?
1: Or baby girl, you want ramen again tonight? Mommy's tired. How many times have those words come out of your mouth?
0: Hey kid, we're getting pizza.
1: I know.
0: It's like, oh my gosh, I'm such a bad parent.
2: On your way in for a Friday, heading into the weekend, want to remind you about that road work going on in Christian County on I-24, the westbound lanes between mile marker 93 and 88. There is road work going on and traffic delays are possible. I'm Lee Irwin.
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1: 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It's bad news.
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6: A beautiful Friday is on tap with highs in the upper 80s and lower 90s, but it does look like we are going to stay dry today ahead of storms coming into the forecast as we go into Saturday. The main concerns are going to be heavy rain and gusty winds with a small threat for a spin of tornado. I'm News 2 meteorologist Shelby Mack.

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1: How did this just sneak up on me?
0: What?
1: That it is tax-free weekend this weekend.
0: I don't know.
1: Across Tennessee.
0: I don't know.
1: I'm
0: kind of kicking myself because I bought a really expensive screen protector for my iPad.
1: Oh,
0: and if I had just waited.
1: Should have waited.
0: Yes.
1: Oh,
0: but
1: man.
0: I didn't.
1: But
0: still, I mean, I wasn't even thinking about it. I'm like, okay, my iPad got back from the shop. I need to put a screen protector on it now.
1: Isn't it crazy, though? What we will do, like we say our time is valuable.
0: Mm-hmm.
1: But then we will go out of our way to save, like, you know,
0: $5.
1: Yeah.
0: In my case. Yeah. $5.
1: But, you know, if someone said, I will give you $5 to go down Wilma Rudolph 5 o'clock on a Friday.
0: Oh, heck no.
1: And yeah, no. So much of the time it'd be like, I don't need it. But yeah, we will stand in line or whatever.
0: Oh, I know. Already got my list of everything I need to buy for homeschool for tax-free weekend. And I'm like, I'm going to like save maybe $10. Is it worth it?
1: I mean, yes, but I know, but how much is your time worth? But we still will drive out of our way to save. I mean, it's crazy.
0: Just hush.
1: Crazy.
0: It's tax-free weekend.
1: It is. And the threat of rain means it is going to be crazy.
0: Everybody's going to be, oh, golly.
1: Enjoy your weekend. We'll be back here Monday morning.
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Morgan Wallen, Don't We, is on the Beaver 100.3 as he wraps up his tour tonight in Philadelphia with shows tonight and tomorrow night at Lincoln Financial Field. It's Jelly Roll.

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And summer continues. 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

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I'm Dave, and without a doubt, the duet of the year in all genres of music, 2026. So far, still got a lot of year to go. It's Ella and Morgan on The Beaver 100.3.

0: Straight for the heart, that's Alexandra Kay here on the Beaver 100.3. 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Tickets for Garth Brooks shows September 4th and 5th in Denver go on sale today. This will be the second city on his Blame It All on My Roots tour, with tickets selling so fast in Indianapolis that two additional shows were added. Carrie Underwood and Riley Green headline the Wildlands Music Festival in Big Sky, Montana today and tomorrow. Riley and Leanne Rimes play tonight, with Carrie and Caitlin Butts taking the stage tomorrow night. Good to see Carrie getting out on the road, at least doing a few shows. Parker McCollum has postponed tonight's show in Kansas City. It's been rescheduled for September 10th and his August 1st concert in Omaha, now set for September 12th, because his second son is about to arrive on the planet. Congratulations to Parker and his wife. And Bailey Zimmerman has canceled his shows in Europe and the United Kingdom, planned for August 27th through September 12th. While Bailey says he's okay, he cites the need for attention to his family for scrapping the concerts. That's your Beaver Country Roundup, sponsored by Angela Blake Shelter Insurance.
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David Lee Murphy, sample what you're going to get today at noon with the 90s at noon here in the Beaver 100.3. And your chance to win tickets, too, for the Grand Ole Opry for tomorrow night. So get ready for that coming up at noon. Here is Lauren Elena and Chase Matthew on the Beaver.

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That's Bailey Zimmerman with Chevy Silverado here on the Beaver 100.3. The Beaver at work on Dave, getting you through your Friday and then getting through the last day of July, too. Flipping the calendar to August 1st tomorrow. Here's Kenny Chesney on the Beaver.

0: time zone am I on? What country am I in?
1: It doesn't matter. It's 5 o'clock somewhere.
0: It's always on 5 in Margaritaville, come to think of it.
1: Yeah, I heard that.
0: You've been there, haven't you?
1: Yes, sir.
0: I've seen your boat there.

There's a song to get you closer to the weekend. Alan and Jimmy, it's 5 o'clock somewhere in the Beaver 100.3. Well, it's not 5 o'clock yet in Big Sky, Montana. That's where Riley Green will be this weekend, headlining the Wildlands Music Festival. He's playing tonight. Here he is with his latest on the Beaver 100.3.

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2: 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I don't need the pollen count or the darn tootin' moon phase.
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sunglasses. She looks great in anything. She's, I want a piece of chocolate. Take me to a movie. She's, I can't find a thing to wear. Now and then she's moody. She's a Saturn with a sunroof. With her

Brad Paisley on the Beaver 100.3. It's Dave with something new from Lainey Wilson. And on guitar, the great John Mayer on this one. Phone, keys, wallet, and more is on the Beaver 100.3.

0: Morgan Wallen, I'm the problem on the Beaver 100.3. I'm Dave. Speaking of Morgan, he has donated nearly $39,000 worth of musical instruments to Legacy High School in North Las Vegas. Way to go, Morgan. That is fantastic. Got more great country music coming up. Of course, today at noon, it's the 90s at noon, an hour of your 90s country favorites. Plus, a chance to win tickets for the Grand Ole Opry for tomorrow night. On the bill tomorrow night, by the way, Lori Morgan, Gene Watson, The Whites, Mandy Barnett, and the Opry Square Dancers. So get ready to win with the Beaver.
1: Look at that. Earthquakes, famine, pestilence.

0: Look at that. Earthquakes, famine, pestilence. That's all that's ever on the news. It's bad news.
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0: Your last dollar, huh?
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You're with Beaver at Work. That was Joe Nichols. 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

The Beaver 100.3. It's Dave and Kenny Chesney's new album coming out on September 25th. Will feature a duet with Megan Maroney, among others. The very beachy type of album. Just always great for Kenny. Always think about him in the Caribbean and lots of blue ocean.

It's the Beaver 100.3, the Beaver at work, and we're counting down to Sunday Cats playoff arena football as they'll be home taking on Michigan Sunday afternoon at 3. 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
1: And if you missed our show, you missed great stuff like this. We need to buy crickets. We are that family that buys crickets for their jumping spider.
0: But, no, I got to give mad props to the lady at Petco. Because I said, I just need a couple of crickets. And she looks at me and she goes, oh, do you have a pet spider?
1: She automatically.
0: Out of all the, she's like, and I said, how did you guess? And she's like, oh, that's easy. Because only people who have spiders come in and buy one or two crickets at a time. Everybody else buys a bunch.
1: But man, I got to tell you, it does feel good. That is the only thing that the price increase across everything else. The price of crickets is staying stable.
0: I think I
1: can walk out of Petco with like five crickets and it's still under a buck.
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That's Brad Paisley. It's the Beaver 100.3. That is the world. Back to the vault for that one. Time for the year. 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Well, Morgan Wallen has donated nearly $39,000 worth of musical instruments to Legacy High School in North Las Vegas. Way to go. Hopefully you had a chance to see this morning on ABC's Good Morning America. But Dan and Shay appeared during their America Summer Concert Series, did fantastic. Russell Dickerson and his wife Kaylee are expecting their third child. The news was shared on social media in a post on Wednesday with a visibly pregnant Kaylee and their two boys, Remington and Radford. And the Wilkinsons will be inducted into the Canadian Country Music Hall of Fame in September, known for the song 26 Cents. Looking for new music today? Tucker Wetmore's six-song EP, Sunburn, is out. That's your Beaver Country Roundup, sponsored by Angela Blake's Shelter Insurance.

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Welcome to the 90s at noon. It's the Beaver 100.3. It's Dave. And just ahead, your chance to win tickets for tomorrow night's Grand Ole Opry show. Tell you who's going to be on the bill coming up. Right now, it's Rhett Akins.

is the Beaver 100.3 here for a good time. King George here in the 90s at noon. Now Garth Brooks and That Summer on the Beaver. I went to

0: It's a Beaver 100.3, the 90s at noon. Patti Loveless, back to 95 for that one. You don't even know who I am here on the Beaver. So we continue on with more of your 90s favorites coming up in just a bit. On the way, got tunes from Mary Chapin Carpenter, Alan Jackson, Toby Keith, and others. But now, it's your chance to win a pair of tickets for tomorrow night's show at the Grand Ole Opry. Opry 100 continues tomorrow night. Lori Morgan, Gene Watson, the Whites will be there, Mandy Barnett, and also the Opry Square Dancers, too. Always a great time at the Grand Ole Opry. And tomorrow night, you could be there. Just be caller 5 now, right now, 877-999-9887. 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

0: Mary Chapin Carpenter down at the Twist and Shout on the Beaver 100.3. It's the 90s at noon, and let's go get ourselves a winner of the Grand Ole Opry. 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Who's this?
1: This is Jeremiah Adams.
0: Hey, Jeremiah, where are you calling from today?
1: Dawson Springs, Kentucky.
0: All right, Jeremiah, you're going to the Grand Ole Opry tomorrow night. Congratulations.
1: All right, thank you.
0: You got it, man. Lori Morgan, Gene Watson, the Whites, Mandy Barnett, the Opera Square Dancers will be there. It should be a great night at the Opry. Congrats, and thanks for listening to The Beaver.
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2: 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Barney stopped me with his gun 10 minutes after midnight. Said, sir, you broke the limit in his rusty old truck. I don't know about that accent, son. 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

0: from the decade of Garth, Shania, and Brooks and Dunn.
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0: Fever 100.3 doing that watermelon crawl there. It's Tracy Burr, the 90s at noon. Congrats again today to our winner of the ticket for the Grand Ole Opry. That would be Jeremiah. He'll be the guest enjoying the show tomorrow night at the Grand Ole Opry. Now, of course, every day on the 90s at noon, we give you a chance to win tickets for the Saturday night show. But there's a way to win tickets for the Tuesday night show. And this coming Tuesday, Vince Gill, Craig Morgan, Mark Wills, plus newcomer Carter Faith will be on the next stage. If you'd like to go to Tuesday's Grand Ole Opry, chance to win those tickets, just text OPRY to 43414. That's OPRY to 43414 for your chance to win. Okay, a few more 90s tunes to go before we get to the top of the hour next on the Beaver 100.3.
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Tomorrow night at Lincoln Financial Field, Ella Langley will be there. Last chance, you'll be able to see them in concert doing this song together live. 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
1: 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It's bad news.
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it. Long Live Country is on the Beaver 100.3. And it's Dave with one from Rascal Flatts going back to their early days, back in the early 2000s, for Bless the Broken Road on the Beaver 100.3.

0: That's Bill and Currington. Good directions on the Beaver 100.3. 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Yeah, voting is underway. We have 9 categories. 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And you can vote for your favorite businesses right through August 12th. The winners will then be announced on Veterans Day, November 11th. 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

0: 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Earthquakes, famine, pestilence. That's all that's ever on the news. It's bad news.
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Real friends, real country, Beaver 100.3, John Glass here. Happy Friday. Hoping you are having a good one out there in Beaver Country. Hope your week is going spectacular. And I hope you're ready for the weekend because it's coming up here in a couple of hours. We're going to get you there, hopefully in one piece. Let's start it off with a little Sam Hunt. Ken Folks. I saw you going by.

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0: 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Earthquakes, famine, pestilence. That's all that's ever on the news. It's bad news.
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Maybe more of a dramatic of a divorce than we thought. I thought it was all rainbows and puppy dogs, but apparently Bunny XO and Jelly Roll have unfollowed each other on Instagram. I don't know, is it serious or not? Here's Jelly Roll, Hands Up on Beaver Country.

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Fever 100.3, Real Friends, Real Country. Looking like we're going to get some cool weather this weekend, jumping down into the 70s? What? But it was summertime. Hey, I'll take it, though. Here's George Burge, Luke Bryan, Ride, Ride.

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John Glass here hanging out with you on a Friday afternoon, getting ready for the weekend. 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On a-

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You know, there's certain venues around the world that are just really iconic, like Wembley Stadium, where Luke Combs is going to be playing this weekend. The lights of Queen, that iconic Freddie Mercury set at Live Aid back in, I think it was, what, like 1989, 87, something like that. It's a bucket list item for a lot of musicians, and Luke Combs has been doing sold-out three-day performances. It's insane. Here's Luke Combs.

0: 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There's 9 categories and over 159 subcategories. Voting began on the 29th. It will end on August the 12th, and winners will be announced on November the 11th. 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
1: Clarksville Dispatch has reported a wreck on the roadway this afternoon on Needmore Road by the intersection of Union Hall. And it does look like it's getting pretty backed up around this area and also around Wilma Rudolph while people try to go around this wreck. Also seeing some slower traffic out on 101st and picking up on Warfield. I'm Dana Carmona.
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We're the voices that make you laugh, the stories that make you feel real, and a soundtrack to your everyday life. Because here, it's not just about your favorite country music. 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

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It's a tax-free weekend this weekend, so parents, if you need to get new school clothes, supplies, or anything of the sorts, or just, you know, do a little shopping for yourself. Hey, a deal's a deal. That will be this weekend, and yeah, I would definitely take advantage of it, and I might go buy a couple of items myself. Here's Lauren Elena.

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1: Clarksville Dispatch has reported a wreck on the roadway this afternoon on Needmore Road by the intersection of Union Hall. And it does look like it's getting pretty backed up around this area and also around Wilma Rudolph while people try to go around this wreck. Also seeing some slower traffic out on 101st and picking up on Warfield. I'm Dana Carmona.
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So do you think Ella Langley is going to surpass Mariah Carey's All I Want for Christmas Is You for the longest run and number one on the Billboard Hot 100 by solo female artist? Look, Mariah's going to get her run in December, maybe even late November. But

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2: Traffic is definitely starting to pick up a little bit more this Friday afternoon, especially out in Clarksville. Out on Fort Kimball Boulevard, we're seeing things get backed up right by Jack Miller Boulevard. Seeing a backup heading eastbound on Tiny Town around Peacher's Mill, and of course picking up down Wilma Rudolph. I'm Dana Carmona.
3: For the latest in traffic, check the live traffic cams at ClarksvilleNow.com.
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Bieber 100.3, Real Friends, Real Country. John Glass here, getting oh so close to football season and also close to Titans preseason. There's going to be a couple of games coming up at Nissan Stadium. Also, you're going to see the Super Bowl champions taking on the Titans August 23rd in Nissan Stadium, as well as the Bears August 29th. So if you want to get tickets to that, I would get them before they run out. Here's John Parker.

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o'clock hour we go, which means it is time to go home. Congratulations. Give yourself a little pat on the back. Round of applause. You've made it another week in this thing that we call life. And that is something to celebrate. Now, let's celebrate together, little Dustin Lynch. Right.

Halloween weekend. May I suggest the Pinnacle, October the 30th, Friday, 7 p.m., Bradley Green. It's going to be in town, and it is going to be a fantastic one. Imagine the ruckus on Broadway on Mischief Night.

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1: And if you missed our show, you missed great stuff like this. Remember the late 80s and 90s? The, what was that? Like the hairspray in a can?
0: Oh, yeah, that was supposed to. But here's the thing that there is, L'Oreal makes color that matches your hair, like to cover your grays in between visits to the hairdresser.
1: It's like a spray can?
0: I use it.
1: Really?
0: Yeah. Yeah, I totally use it. Matches my hair. It's great. It stays in until you
1: spray?
0: Wash it out. Yep. You didn't know that, did you?
1: No, I had zero idea.
0: It's awesome.
1: Must be better than the 80s hairspray in a can that looked like you just went down to like Advanced Auto Parts.
0: Oh, yeah. 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I'm like, nope, I pay you enough. Thank you.
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3: The interstate is getting pretty backed up out in Christian County this afternoon in Oak Grove around that construction near exit 89. It looks like both directions of traffic are moving pretty slow right now. Also out in Clarksville, we've got one minor wreck out on Tiny Town Road, and this is right in front of the Publix, so it might be moving a little slow. I'm Dana Carmona.
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0: John Glass with your Beaver Country weather update. 84 for your high on Saturday. Going to be very nice out there. A low of 70. 76 for your high on Sunday with rain in the forecast and starting off your work week. 84.
1: We've been to both Carolinas, seen a big Montana sky, driven up and down the coast a few times, London, Paris, paradise. But ain't got much memory of the scenes, come to think I missed them all. And damn, babe.

0: Bieber 100.3, Real Friends, Real Country. John Glass here. I am out. I will catch you on the flip side. I will see you when I see you, which will be Sunday. We'll hang out. We'll enjoy the day. I will catch you later.
1: Peace.
2: There haven't been any recent reports of wrecks on the roadway in Clarksville, Hopkinsville, or Oak Grove this Friday afternoon. Right now, we're seeing the most increased traffic out in Clarksville, picking up in the usual areas down Warfield Boulevard, along 101st by those intersections, and on Tiny Town Road, also seeing a lot of backup on Wilma Rudolph. I'm Dana Carmona.
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